You might know of the original sin. And you might know how to play with fire.

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Now you don't need a

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3: 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I'm better for the wounds
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1: Of possibilities.
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